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1: What's up, man?
2: My girl just called me.
1: She actually saw you.
2: I don't know how it happened.
1: With who?
2: The girl next door, you know?
1: Oh, man.
2: I don't know what to do.
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